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Kotibai. Accompanies are on the violin M.S. Subramaniam, on the mridangam V.S. Rajagopal. Continuing the program, now let us listen to a composition of Tyagaraja, set to Shankara Bharana Raga, Adithala, Yedutanilla Chitte.

evening we present Hindustani Vocal Recitals. Listen first to a khayal in the rag Bageshri. Our artist is Jainul Abedin. Accompanying him on the tabla is Prasanna Rudra and on the harmonium is Ratan Notto. 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Our artist Jainul Abedin.

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1: 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In the special program of Great Masters of Indian Music, listen to a vocal recital by Khadim Hussain Khan. Khadim Hussain Khan begins his vocal recital with Rag Anand Bhairav. Vilambit and Drut Khyal is set to Teen Taal. Accompanists are on tabla Mahadev Indorkar, Sarangi Anand Kunte, Harmonium Suryakant Haldankar.

That was Rag Anand Bhairav. You are listening to vocal recital by Khadim Hussain Khan. Continuing the concert, Khadim Hussain Khan now present Rag Malhua Kedar. Vilambit and Dhrut Khyal is set to Teen Taal.

That was Rag Maluha Kedar. Dear listeners, you were listening to vocal rendition by Khadim Hussain Khan, accompanied swar on tabla Mahadev Indorkar, Sarangi Anant Kunti, on the harmonium Suryakant Haldankar. This program is a contribution from Central Archives, New Delhi, compiled at Akashwani, Bengaluru, for Ragam 24/7, Indian Classical Music Channel.

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